0: Well, what do you do to relax?
1: Smoke marijuana.
2: You were joking when you said that, of course.
1: Yeah, right.
3: Right, it was my last day at work. I went home for lunch and I said to my mother, I'm not going to go back. And she says, you go back to work, you finish off, don't you let them down. When my mother sent me back to work, they put me on a huge machine, a massive thing. And I didn't know how to work it. And as I was pushing the metal into the machine, it